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Don't forget, love, like, and share Boss Rem's Facebook page.

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0: 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Bacolod City Branch, Yes to Health Store, number 46, Finco Building, Lizarra Street, Barangay 39, Bacolod City. Bagum City Branch, Door 8, M Central Building, Ganti Road, Barangay Magugpo West, Tagum City, Davao del Norte. Pwedeng tawagan sa 0999-939-0644. Mati City Branch, A Square Building, Quezon Street, Mati City, Davao Oriental. Ibaba ng Pag-ibig Office. Davao City Branch, Cellpol Building, Door number 3, JSIS Heights, Matina, Davao City, tapat ng Kawayan Drive. Zamboanga Branch, Unit 7, Shock Arcade Building, Climaco Street, Poblacion, Ipil, Zamboanga, Sibugay, malapit sa Watsons, katabi ng BDO. Pwedeng tawagan sa 0964-157-6120.
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